0: Don't worry. 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
1: RMF Niezapomniane Melodie.

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0: the smile on your face. Don't bring everybody down like this. Don't worry. It will soon pass, whatever it is. Don't worry, be happy. I'm not worried.
1: I still remember the piano playing the same old melodies. The late night crowd was wild and loud, but then a shot